this chestnut mare. Been chasing her for weeks. Well, I'd catch a glimpse of her every once in a while, taking her meal, bathing. Fine lady. This one day I happened to be real close to her, and I saw her standing over there. So I snuck up on her nice and easy, got my rope out,

This is a great moment in history. Green is clearer to Fireball. Green River. Dan Dye, kunnen we? Ja. The Brando's.

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The walls are made of cardboard. Newspapers on his feet, and his father beats him because he's too tired to beg. He's got 9 brothers and sisters. They're brought up on their knees. It's hard to run when a coat hanger beats you on the thighs. Pedro dreams of being older and killing the old man, but that's a slim chance. He's going to the boulevard. He's gonna end up on the dirty boulevard. He's going out to the dirty boulevard. 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His room costs $2,000 a month. You can believe it, man, it's true. Somewhere a landlord's laughing till he wets his pants. No one dreams of being a doctor or a lawyer or anything. They dream of dealing on the dirty boulevard. Give me your hungry, you're tired, you're poor, I'll piss on them. That's what the statue of bigotry says. Your poor huddled masses, let's club them to death and get it over with and just dump them on the boulevard. Get them out on the dirty boulevard. Going out dirty boulevard. They're going down on the dirty boulevard. Going out. Outside it's a bright night. There's an opera at Lincoln Center. Movie stars arrive by limousine. The Klieg lights shoot up over the skyline of Manhattan, but the lights are out on the mean streets. A small kid stands by the Lincoln Tunnel. He's selling plastic roses for a buck. The traffic's backed up to 39th Street. The TV whores are calling the cops out for a suck. And back at the Wilshire, Pedro sits there dreaming. He's found a book on magic in a garbage can. He looks at the pictures and stares up at the cracked ceiling. At the count of 3, he says, I hope I can disappear and fly, fly away.

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1: Ah, serieus? 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
1: Well, g'day, this is Angry Anderson from Rose Tattoo. So stay tuned to Rock Tracks and you'll hear more of our songs. Here's one now.

0: Bad Boy for Love, een van de vele klassiekers in de live uitvoering deze keer van Rose Tattoo. 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En dit was het antwoord van Angry Anderson.
1: We've always had the same approach, that sometimes we write songs and we don't use them, or they don't get selected for an album, so next time we do an album we bring them back and revise them to see if we like them or we change them next time around. That happened with a couple of songs on this album, but mostly we have a collection of music or lyrics, and we go into just like their rehearsal studio and just try to just play some things, and using different ideas. Mm-hmm. And some things work and it's very, very easy, and some things you have to work on them to make them work, and sometimes that's harder.
2: Yeah, so it just depends on the song and the situation.
1: Yeah. But we always try to just play the music, and sometimes, try different lyrics with different tunes. I do, when I'm at home on my own, we tape all the ideas and when we're playing, and I take them home and listen to them, and then I think after a while what happens is that you realise which lyric is suited to which tune better. And sometimes I have a very, very strong idea of the song in my mind, and I'll just sit with one of the guitar players, usually Mick, and tell him the things that I want, and he's able to write the music with me while I'm singing, and sometimes that makes it very easy.

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On the path of least resistance, you can find me there. I wonder, was it too early? Just too late for us. Seems in the wrong hands. Love.

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Butterfly, is this what you wanted? Fade away into a darker light. Not a rise, it's all that's coming.